Brigade Castle. Rescue 865, psychiatric emergency, 10049 South Lou Dillon Avenue. AP 13, sick person in the section South Orchard Avenue across to West Washington.

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0: 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K94, this came from a third party. We have nothing further.
1: Roger. 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
0: 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Badger 43, Rescue 858, Fall 3341, South Cardiff Avenue.

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2: 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Engine 46, rescue 246, auto ped. Intersection of South Vermont Avenue, across the west 45th. Engine 19, rescue 92, sick person, 11847, west Gorham Avenue. Engine 35, traffic accident, southbound 103.

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Nobody landed on the curb, matching the description. 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

0: 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Am I moving back to Battalion 18?
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Rescue 09, abdominal pain, 555 South Crocker Street.

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Air Force 92, traffic 10699 Santa Monica. 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

0: 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A46, the patient's trying to wave you down. They're wearing a red sweater, and they're on Grand between 45th and 46th.
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Engine 85, headache, 1655, Wilmington.

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1: Engine 58 on the radio, traffic, eastbound 10.
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0: Engine 17, psychiatric emergency, westbound 10 at Central Avenue.
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1: Metro, you have traffic for 862.
0: 862, yes. We show you on scene of incident 1435. PD's creating a second incident. Are you available to handle that?
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0: Roger, update your status. Rescue 257 unconscious, Florence and Broadway. 858, Rescue 71, difficult breather, 1428, Roxbury Drive. Engine 59 injury, Sepulveda Pico. 485 traffic southbound 110 at Pacific Coast Highway.

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1: 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We're in traffic.
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2: 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Rescue 266, 1541 South St. Andrews. Engine 25, Rescue 804, Choking, 3033 East 8th Street. Engine 19, sick, 11748 Olympic.
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0: 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There's no other information, it'll be a false again.
1: E2 false. Rescue 59, discontinue. Digit 4, Rescue 4, stabbing, Spring and College. 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
1: 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Assist engine 19 on scene of a sick. 11748 Olympic cross the stoner incident 1462. 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

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It sounds like we're canceled. Engine 4, what?

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Life Force Rescue 11 traffic southbound 110 at Olympic.

1, allergic reaction, 6977 Los Tilos Road. 5433 traffic, 79th and McKinley.

7, person down at 608 North Windsor. Engine 42, rescue 55, difficult breather, 2373 Colorado Boulevard.

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1: 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We're showing Rescue 52 at quarters. We must continue through still.
2: 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We'll get what at Rescue 5-2.

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1: 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Occupants here state they did not call 911. 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

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Rescue 46, Rescue 846, difficult breather, 1250 West 42nd Street. Rescue 4, allergic reaction, 1 Gateway Plaza.

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0: 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We're at 12th and Hope. We don't find a rubbish fire. 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
4: 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Metro from Engine 23, there's going to be a single car TA non-entry. Can you notify State Park Rangers? 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

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Engine 38 full.

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1: 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Engine 46, rescue 246, chest pain.

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0: 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Do you have a better location?
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1: 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Nothing showing, no alarms, no sounds. You might want to have school police come out and check their facility.
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0: 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This is an LAPD issue. 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
2: Metro Engine 79, we're coming up on the accident now. Corrected address would be southbound 405 between Western and Normandy. I'll get back to you if we need any additional.

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0: Veteran 79. This is going to be a non-injury TA. LAC is not needed. However, can you notify CHP they do have debris in the number 2 and 3 lanes? And we're moving the two parties off of the freeway onto the Vermont exit.
1: Roger, and 79. We'll notify CHP debris in the second and third lane and moving them to the Vermont exit. Engine 57, rescue 257 on the pedestrian intersection of Van Ness and Century. Engine 37, hemorrhage 10907, Wayburn.

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Present this address so they don't call. Looks like this is a 911 abuser that called us in. Cancel the rescue. Notify LAPD this 911 abuser.

0: That's Resident 79. Notify CHP. We've moved the two parties off the freeway. They're across the street from 970 190th Street.
1: Roger. Notify CHP.
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1: 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Let's continue.
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1: Metro, light Porsche 94 on scene, 4061 South 8th Ave. We have a two-story garden-style apartment with nothing showing. We'll be in the investigative mode.
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0: 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We got a one-story single-family dwelling vacant. Nothing showing. 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

0: 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MDC is not taking.
1: 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It's going to be incident 1716. 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
0: 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I see your comment. Well, don't worry.

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That's 46, rescue 14, autobots.

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2: 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Rescue 15, headache. 1244 to 9th Street.
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1: 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They confirmed the address, 1600 Florence Avenue, apartment 218.
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1: Engine 46, roger. Just confirm there's a second patient there.
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1: Yeah, 1-800, please.

Metro from Rescue 835. We're at the reported address, unlocated patient matching that description. If you have nothing further, we're going to call this a false.

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0: 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Oh, false.
1: 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Hang on, Roger. Hey, look, he was advised us to stage.

0: 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We've driven people from 6 to 11. There's nobody there and all closed businesses.
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1: 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We looked over that entire street. 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
1: 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Engine 63 is going to take the run for you.

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0: 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There's nobody here. 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

0: 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We can't get into the building. Can you try to call back, see if they can come down or buzz us to let us in?
1: 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We've tried to call back multiple times. It goes to voicemail. We have nothing further. If you're unable to locate.

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1: 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Discontinue.

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1: Engine 4, roger. Your additional paramedic rescue will be Rescue 3, coming from quarters.
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0: Metro, rescue 829. 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
1: Rescue 829, you want to back up? Rescue 829, you want to make it a backup?
0: Metro, rescue 829. Not a backup. Just some meat.
1: Roger, meet for belligerent.

Yoshi 900, discontinue response to be canceled. Interesting 61, personnel section of Beverly and Edinburgh.

0: Major 209, we're able to reset the alarm here if you could get contact with the alarm company.
1: 209, this came from the premises. We don't have any alarm company information.
0: Yeah, copy that. They have a full alarm going off here at the address, but we're unable to reset it.

0: 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You can cancel PD, patient walked away.
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0: Metro Battalion 81 for the Gardena incident in LA County. Heavy equipment's going to be committed to another 1 to 2 hours for the overhaul. Heavy equipment 1 will remain on scene as the AREP. You can show Battalion 81 back on the pager.
1: Battalion 81, roger. We'll put you back on the pager. HE1 will be rep

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1: Rescue 6-4, that gate code was pound 1980. 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
0: Metro from Rescue 6-4, that was again into the parking lot, not the building.
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0: 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South of Century on aviation, correct?
1: Yeah, roger that. 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
1: 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Did the suspect leave?
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0: pager. Heavy equipment 126 and excavator 2 all back on the pager.
1: That's correct. Thank you.

0: 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You don't find anybody in front of McDonald's. You have nothing further. 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
3: 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What rescue are we getting?
1: In 27, getting rescue 27. We've canceled rescue 41.

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Show us en route. 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

and Rescue 11. We don't have any information on the location of the suspect. The patient's reported to be walking towards 5th on Bonnie Bray. Due to discretion on staging, we have nothing further.

Is that report discontinued?

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1: 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Rescue 35, unconscious, 3917, westbound.
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Metro from Rescue 35 in front of 3917 West Fountain Avenue, driven down Fountain Avenue. We don't find a Waymo. 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

0: 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Best access is going to be eastbound 10 freeway from Venice.
1: We're on scene of the southbound 101 in Broadway. We've got all the traffic accidents. All that.
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0: 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Per CHP, it's going to be on the southbound 11 freeway to the 110 freeway.
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1: 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We're on scene here at 521 South San Pedro Street. We have a five-story modern apartment, SRO, with nothing showing. We'll be in the invest mode. We'll get back to you if we need additional resources.
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0: 9 here on scene in Puerto 1 South San Pedro. There'll be a contents fire out prior to our arrival. Truck 9 and Engine 9 will be able to handle. You also have the tag back. We'll go to 2.
1: Truck 9, roger. 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
1: Engine 41, engine 41, traffic accident. Engine 41, traffic accident, 903 North La Cienega Boulevard.

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3: Metro from 38, there is a 645 North Lagoon. It's a 911 abuser, noted by LAPD. Same one from last night.
1: 38. Street 61, Roger, incident 271. Engine 61827, you may both discontinue.
4: Metro Fire, engine 61, confirming we're canceled.

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1: 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Rescue 2, traffic accident, intersection of Valley and Weinberg. Rescue 29, rescue 68, unconscious, 915 South Crenshaw. Engine 68, rescue 43, engine 26, auto rollover, eastbound 10 at La Brea.

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0: 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I doubt they found the patient.
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3: 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Have rescue 43 meet us on the 10 East, the on-ramp from Venice Boulevard.
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0: 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Rescue 63, motorcycle accident, intersection of Lincoln and Maxella.

0: 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Engine 17, rubbish. 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

0: 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Can we get a dispatch animal control? 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

0: 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Engine 59 from Metro. Animal Control is asking if there's a unit number for the dog or if it's out in front.
1: 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I just landlined one of the dispatchers to let them know the information.

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0: 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And Roger comments, Kevin's brothers can get involved.
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1: 950, Roger. Came from UMCR. 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

Boulevard 27, we're showing Route 6, 1325 Northwestern.

0: 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We've circled the area twice now. Do you know I'm matching that description? I'm going to call it a false.
1: 843 West 82nd Street. Nothing showing. Abandoned home. We have smoke, smell of smoke in the waiver outside. 8657.

0: 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You have a one-story single-family light smoke showing. 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
1: 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Engine 32, rescue 29, auto bike 3224, West 8th Street.

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0: 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Can you put us in place of our life force on that call?
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1: Yeah, Metro Fire, Agent 61. We're canceled. We're going to move out to 43s because they didn't go to their training.
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1: 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Structure fire at 1283 Beverly Glen. That's 1283 Beverly Glen. 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

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C-50, cardiac arrest, 3955, Venus. 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
1: Roger, engine 14 on scene, 1657 East 41st Place. Got a two-story single-family dwelling. Looks vacant, possibly squatters. Very, very light smoke showing.
0: Ghetto 4, site, 450%.
2: 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Light smoke showing from squatters and a possible vacant.
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0: I drove from Light Force 85 at the intersection of Army and Sepulveda. 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

0: 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Engine 14 is going to handle the smoke here. I'm going to give the attack back.
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0: Metro from Rescue 3, can you have the RP come down or give a room number? Nobody from this building has called.
2: Roger, reported to be on the 8th floor. We'll verify it's not an apartment.
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1: Metro from Beverly Glen IC. 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Life Force 37 is going to remain in charge.
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1: 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Mosquito 3, assault, position of 2nd and Lucas. Engine 66, rescue 266, unconscious, 6520 West Boulevard. 92, sick person, 2123 home.

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0: Engine 46, Rubbish Fire, southbound 110 at Vernon.
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1: They were canceled.

and very well aware. Engine 26 unconscious, 391 West. Engine 62 left, push 5, traffic intersection of Sepulveda and Lucerne.

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0: 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This is 21-17, seizure 442 San Pedro.
1: 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Want us to continue through?

0: Yeah, Metro from Engine 46 is seems to be attached to this incident. We have a homeless guy running around on the center divide here.
1: Engine 46, yes, CHP was notified. We'll go ahead and recontact him and notify him.
0: Yeah, roger that. Southbound 110, just north of the Vernon off ramp.
2: SG 46, sick person in the station of Western 48th. Forest, $13, paying $5.55, Crocker.
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K94, diabetic, 4210, Crenshaw.

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1: 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Do you have anything further?
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0: 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On scene on Temple across Robinson. We don't find any patients or any waivers. Do you have anything further? Metro Rescue 246 transporting 1 to Martin Luther King Hospital, beginning mileage 30739.
1: 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If you don't find nothing in front of the building there on Temple, the pest control building,

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Rescue 33 to the Sake, 835 East 82nd Street, across Wadsworth. Engine 85, Rescue 48 Fall, 258 20 South Vermont.

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0: 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We're on scene. We don't see any patient walking a dog. Do I have anything further?
1: Rescue 58, standby. We'll check the callback. Cell site was showing closer to Alcott and Beverly. Standby. Rescue 864, Rescue 79, unconscious, downtown 110 Ferry, Rosecrans.

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1: 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We'll take an ALS unit for an AMA. Engine 85, that's flight 435, non-emergency from quarters. Rescue 848, you've been canceled. Just continue response. Rescue 3. 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

0: 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We got the caller back on the line. 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
1: 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Discontinue response. 14, Rescue 14, chest pain, 4425 South Central. Rescue 46 on contest, 301 Southwestern, across to 74th Street.
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0: 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Light Force 64. Light Force 64, shooting on rubbish fire intersection of 116th Street in Hoover.
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1: 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FR 27 to the fall, 2051 North Highland Avenue, crossing Camrose.

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1: 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We're about to go available in a few minutes.
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0: 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Engine 11, Rescue 3 unconscious, 2001 West 6th Street.
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0: 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Rescue 37. Rescue 37 is already unconscious, 700 southbound.

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1: That's from engine 25. Be advised, you do have a sheared power pole and a sheared light standard. I do not have a pole number for you.
0: Roger, it'll be on channel 4.
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0: 25, roger. It's 25, we'll notify DWP.
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0: Confirm you want to be attached to place of engine 66. Roger, engine 66 is about to pull up on scene. We'll leave them attached until they make patient contact. We'll cancel 826.

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2: Metro engine 42, advise rescue 81 that the updated information is not correct. It's not the best access. Tell them to access from the west on the 134 freeway heading east. Do not take the transition road. We'll miss it.
1: 42, so confirming access eastbound 134?
2: Correct. Go into Glendale and then get off the freeway. Get back on going eastbound.
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0: 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Go ahead. Yeah, Metro 5, Major 6-1. 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
1: 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Engine rescue 68, of respiration 6050, Pico, engine 57857, traffic northbound 110 in Manchester.
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0: 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We find nothing south or north of the 110. Can you check with TSP to get anything further?
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0: 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Northbound 110 is going to be north of Manchester, center divider in the express lanes.
1: 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Get you on the quarters.
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0: FR9, this is a 911 hang up. 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We'll show you UTL. 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
0: Roger, that's EMS 5 on the radio. EMS 5, respond to assist Life Force and Rescue 35 on scene, difficult respiration 1624, Kenmore, engine 82, rescue 56, unconscious 2750, Glendower.

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0: Engine 33,
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1: We're going to start heading that way. Just put us on a still alarm smoke investigation at 70th and Central. We'll let you know what we got.
0: Roger, 70th and Central.

0: Mission 33, we have you en route to 70th and Central. 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
1: 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It's going to be just slightly outside the city into the county.
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0: 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We find nothing.
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1: Roger, Rescue 6, did you copy? Rescue 6, did you copy?

0: Dodge Ridge 29, intersection of 1st and Western. Unable to locate. You have a better location for us?
1: Agent 29, we'll check. This came from LAPD.
0: 29 copy. LAPD is on scene looking as well.
1: 29, we got this from LAPD. If they have nothing, we have nothing further.

0: throw a rubbish fire northbound 110 at Marmion Way. Rescue 35, 835, Jeff Chris Ration, 1922 Hillhurst, Light Force and Rescue, 64 Auto Rollover, all of Infantry, Rescue 829, SIC 157, Brando.
1: Metro from Rescue 835, show Rescue 35 and 835 en route.
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0: 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We're going to put you in place of rescue 95 with light 464 for the stabbing. Rescue 95, you're canceled. 266, press route, 621 Rosecrans.

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0: 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Second floor, Unit 211.

0: That's for Task Force 27, 7050 West Hawthorne. It's going to be a fire out. Task Force 27 is going to handle. You can have back TAC 14.
1: Task Force 27, roger, fire out. Taking back TAC.

0: Engine 71, RFT 59, Dip Respiration 10475, Wilshire, Light Force 37, traffic 1726 Westwood. Engine 71. Engine 71, Ricky, we're on the report address. Nobody here calls. You have a better force fund. Fifties, we'll check. 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
1: 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They keep stating the same address. I'm trying to get you further and have them come out and meet you.

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0: 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Light Force 33, Rescue 14, Fall 15, 66 and a half, piece 106, Engine 85, traffic, PCH and Belporte. 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

0: 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We're on scene in front of the Pantages. We drove around the block. We don't find any vehicles or any patients on the other whale. 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
0: Roger. Parcel 1801, traffic southbound 110 at Avenue 26.

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1: That's information, 6-6, we're canceled by 866.

Jet 37 Assault, westbound 10 at the 405. Last unit requesting PD, your ID only. Last unit, you're coming in extremely broken.

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1: 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Rescue 35, engine 35, auto, motorcycle, Santa Monica, and Heliotrope.
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0: 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We're responding 35. 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
0: 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Do you guys have a unit responding?
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2: 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County Engine 36, roger, we have Engine 79 responding to that intersection for rubbish fire. West side of Normandy.
0: Roger, thank you.
2: LA County 36, roger. Engine 79, rubbish fire, intersection Torrance, Normandy.
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They say they're across from 7144 East Washington. The PR says they can see you.

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1: 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You can cancel one of our rescues.
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0: 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I am Brandon Lombardi.
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0: 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Last unit, unreadable. 5041 injury, 1511 Fairfax.
1: Metro engine 25, can you confirm department unit? Department unit 309, they did in that call.
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6, Difficult Respirations, 905 East 47th Street. Skin 100, abdominal pain, 741 South Soto Avenue.